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7: Now, Moose Weather.
8: Clear skies tonight, low of 12 degrees. Tomorrow, sunny skies and a high of 17. Saturday's forecast, more sunny skies, and we'll see a daytime high of 18 degrees.
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7: Clear skies tonight, low of 12 degrees. Tomorrow, sunny skies and a high of 17. Saturday's forecast, more sunny skies, and we'll see a daytime high of 18 degrees.
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15: Clear skies tonight, low of 12 degrees. Tomorrow, sunny skies and a high of 17. Saturday's forecast, more sunny skies, and we'll see a daytime high of 18 degrees.
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9: Now, Moose weather.
10: Clear skies tonight, low of 12 degrees. Tomorrow, sunny skies and a high of 17. Saturday's forecast, more sunny skies, and we'll see a daytime high of 18.

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0: Now, Moose weather.
7: Clear skies tonight, low of 12 degrees. Tomorrow, sunny skies and a high of 17. Saturday's forecast, more sunny skies, and we'll see a daytime high of 18 degrees.
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4: Clear skies tonight, low of 12 degrees. Tomorrow, sunny skies and a high of 17. Saturday's forecast, more sunny skies, and we'll see a daytime high of 18 degrees.
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Come!

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Push the pawn right through the pass. And this one's for the silence and the questions that it brings, and the smell of time and the reverence.

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Elephants and acrobats, lions, snakes, monkey. 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How bizarre.

stuck around. TV news and cameras, there's choppers in the sky. Marines, police, reporters.

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0: Now, Moose weather.
10: Clear skies tonight, low of 12 degrees. Tomorrow, sunny skies and a high of 17. Saturday's forecast, more sunny skies, and we'll see a daytime high of 18 degrees.
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5: Clear skies tonight, low of 12 degrees. Tomorrow, sunny skies and a high of 17. Saturday's forecast, more sunny skies, and we'll see a daytime high of 18 degrees.
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6: Now, Moose weather.
7: Clear skies and the temperatures hovering around 17 degrees. More sunny skies are on the way today, and we'll see a high of 17. Saturday, the sun will continue to shine, and we'll see a daytime high of 18 degrees.
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4: No moose came anywhere near the making of this commercial.
5: Now, Moose Weather.
6: Clear skies and the temperatures hovering around 17 degrees. More sunny skies are on the way today, and we'll see a high of 17. Saturday, the sun will continue to shine, and we'll see a daytime high of 18 degrees.
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0: Now, Moose weather.
7: Clear skies and the temperatures hovering around 17 degrees. More sunny skies are on the way today, and we'll see a high of 17. Saturday, the sun will continue to shine, and we'll see a daytime high of 18 degrees.
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8: Clear skies, and the temperature is hovering around 17 degrees. More sunny skies are on the way today, and we'll see a high of 17. Saturday, the sun will continue to shine, and we'll see a daytime high of 18 degrees.
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0: Now, Moose weather.
4: Clear skies and the temperatures hovering around 17 degrees. More sunny skies are on the way today, and we'll see a high of 17. Saturday, the sun will continue to shine, and we'll see a daytime high of 18 degrees.
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0: Now, Moose weather.
8: Clear skies and the temperatures hovering around 17 degrees. More sunny skies are on the way today, and we'll see a high of 17. Saturday, the sun will continue to shine, and we'll see a daytime high of 18 degrees.
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0: good. Oh, no. But the Squaw Town Shop stays open. 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
5: Now, Moose weather.
6: Clear skies and the temperatures hovering around 17 degrees. More sunny skies are on the way today, and we'll see a high of 17. Saturday, the sun will continue to shine, and we'll see a daytime high of 18 degrees.
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4: Clear skies and the temperatures hovering around 17 degrees. More sunny skies are on the way today, and we'll see a high of 17. Saturday, the sun will continue to shine, and we'll see a daytime high of 18 degrees.
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0: Now, Moose weather.
5: Clear skies, and the temperature is hovering around 17 degrees. More sunny skies are on the way today, and we'll see a high of 17. Saturday, the sun will continue to shine, and we'll see a daytime high of 18 degrees.
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0: Now, Moose weather.
12: Clear skies and the temperatures hovering around 17 degrees. More sunny skies are on the way today, and we'll see a high of 17. Saturday, the sun will continue to shine, and we'll see a daytime high of 18 degrees.
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7: Now, Moose weather.
8: Clear skies and the temperatures hovering around 17 degrees. More sunny skies are on the way today, and we'll see a high of 17. Saturday, the sun will continue to shine, and we'll see a daytime high of 18 degrees.
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1: Good morning, I'm Kathy Jennings. Perry Sound Harvest Share Food Bank has a new home. Officials say that the local registered charity has purchased a permanent new location to house a food bank, fresh food programs, food rescue, storage and volunteers, and administration together under one roof. According to officials, for years, Harvest Share has operated from two separate rental buildings. Staff and volunteers have had to move food and supplies between locations, work with limited storage, and rely on 17 household refrigerators and freezers to store food safely. While purchasing the building is a huge milestone, officials say that there is still work ahead. The organization has launched a capital campaign to raise funds needed to complete necessary improvements to the building and purchase essential equipment. For more information, including how to donate, visit MyPerrySoundNow.com. Perry Sound's Captain Bob Corrigan is reaching out to the Georgian Bay community for some help. Captain Bob says that he's in the midst of putting together a display on the tugboats of Georgian Bay for the museum on Tower Hill.
2: I want to reach out to families that had fish tugs in the area in the day, and I want the history of the tugs, where they were built, their age, and past and present. Where are they now?
1: Along with information, Corrigan says he is hoping to collect a variety of photos of the tugboats of Georgian Bay. The display is slated to open at the Perry Sound Museum in February. And for more information on how to assist Captain Bob, visit our website or drop by the Cambrian at the town dock. The Ontario government is opening applications for a new Medical Education Ontario Learn and Stay grant. Officials say the program will help more than 2,000 Ontario medical students study to become family doctors and practice in the province. Backed by $220 million, the grant will cover the undergraduate medical school tuition, books, and other direct education costs if postgraduate medical students commit to working as family doctors anywhere in Ontario for at least 5 years after graduation. The province says based on average attachment rates for family doctors, the expanded program could help up to 2 million people become or remain attached to primary care.
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1: And now for a look at Moose Sports. Buffalo quarterback Josh Allen opened Highmark Stadium by throwing three touchdown passes and running for two more scores in a 41-31 Bills victory over the Detroit Lions last night. The opening ceremonies included performances of the U.S. and Canadian national anthems. Then Allen took over and finished 20 of 31 for 248 yards and added 69 yards rushing. Buffalo's 41 points were the third most by a team in its regular season stadium debut.
0: Now, Moose weather.
1: It is 6:03. Good morning and happy Friday. Mix of sun and cloud for today. High is going to be about 17. Overnight, it's going to be partly cloudy. Our low is going to be a cool 6. Tomorrow and Sunday, a mix of sun and cloud for both. Saturday, a high of 18. And Sunday, a high of 20. Right now, it's 13.
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0: It's Panic at the Disco and High Hopes on Moose FM. Good morning. Happy Friday. We are at 6:10. Wow, the weekend is here, and there is a lot of things going on around our communities this weekend. So we'll be sharing that throughout the show. And one thing I love doing on Fridays is sharing some fun facts with you. So we'll be sprinkling that through as well. And this Sunday, communities across Canada are once again coming together for the annual Terry Fox Run, continuing a legacy that began, gosh, more than 45 years ago with one young Canadian and his incredible marathon of hope. So we're kind of talking about that. I know that Terry Fox came through Parry Sound, and that's our topic of the day over on our Facebook page. Chime in over there if you were a part of that, if you had a chance to see him, if you were here in Parry Sound, or share any other stories when it comes to Terry Fox. And we're going to be chatting with his niece coming up in the 7 o'clock hour. I'll remind you closer to though.
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10: It is 6:21. Good morning. Mix of sun and cloud for today. High is going to be about 17. Overnight, it's going to be partly cloudy. Our low is going to go to 6. Hoo-hoo. May have to turn that heat on if you haven't already. Tomorrow and Sunday, both days, mix of sun and cloud. Saturday, a high of 18. And Sunday, it's going to be high of 20. So some great weather for some of the outdoor activities that are going on around our communities. Right now, it's 13.
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1: Good morning, I'm Kathy Jennings. Parry Sound Harvest Share Food Bank has a new home. Officials say that the local registered charity has purchased a permanent new location to house a food bank, fresh food programs, food rescue, storage and volunteers, and administration together under one roof. According to officials, for years, Harvest Share has operated from two separate rental buildings. Staff and volunteers have had to move food and supplies between locations, work with limited storage, and rely on 17 household refrigerators and freezers to store food safely. While purchasing the building is a huge milestone, officials say that there is still work ahead. The organization has launched a capital campaign to raise funds needed to complete necessary improvements to the building and purchase essential equipment. For more information, including how to donate, visit MyParrySoundNow.com. Parry Sound's Captain Bob Corrigan is reaching out to the Georgian Bay community for some help. Captain Bob says that he's in the midst of putting together a display on the tugboats of Georgian Bay for the museum on Tower Hill.
2: I want to reach out to families that had fish tugs in the area in the day, and I want the history of the tugs, where they were built, their age, and past and present. Where are they now?
1: Along with information, Corrigan says he is hoping to collect a variety of photos of the tugboats of Georgian Bay. The display is slated to open at the Parry Sound Museum in February. And for more information on how to assist Captain Bob, visit our website or drop by the Cambrian at the town dock. The Ontario government is opening applications for a new Medical Education Ontario Learn and Stay grant. Officials say the program will help more than 2,000 Ontario medical students study to become family doctors and practice in the province. Backed by $220 million, the grant will cover the undergraduate medical school tuition, books, and other direct education costs if postgraduate medical students commit to working as family doctors anywhere in Ontario for at least 5 years after graduation. The province says based on average attachment rates for family doctors, the expanded program could help up to 2 million people become or remain attached to primary care.
0: Sign up for daily and weekly news alerts at MyParrySoundNow.com.
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1: And now for a look at Moose Sports. Buffalo quarterback Josh Allen opened Highmark Stadium by throwing three touchdown passes and running for two more scores in a 41-31 Bills victory over the Detroit Lions last night. The opening ceremonies included performances of the U.S. and Canadian national anthems. Then Allen took over and finished 20 of 31 for 248 yards and added 69 yards rushing. Buffalo's 41 points were the third most by a team in its regular season stadium debut.
0: Now, Moose weather.
1: Good morning. It is 6:32. It's going to be a sunny start to the day, but changing up to mostly a mix of sun and cloud with a high of 17. For overnight, it's going to get partly cloudy. Our low is going to 6. And for the weekend, both days, mix of sun and cloud. Saturday, a high of 18, and Sunday, a high of 20. Right now, it's 12.
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0: A new girl now. It's Honeymoon Suite on Moose FM. Good morning. It is 6:40. Sun's on its way up, and it is Friday. So this Sunday, communities across Canada are once again coming together for the annual Terry Fox Run, continuing a legacy that began, 45 years ago with one young Canadian and his incredible marathon of hope. So we've been talking about Terry this morning and sharing some of your memories. One thing I especially love to hear about is, do you remember when Terry Fox came through Parry Sound back in 1980? Were you there? Did you see him? Maybe you were, a kid at the time, and it's one of those moments you'll never forget. We're looking for your stories to share with us this morning. You can call or text 746-4291. You can also join the conversation over on our Facebook page. And coming up in the 7 o'clock hour, we're going to take the conversation a little further. I'm going to be joined by Jessie Alder. She is Terry Fox's niece, also a member of the Terry Fox Foundation Board. And we're going to be talking about Terry Fox, his incredible accomplishments, what's happening this Sunday, and how the schools continue to keep his legacy alive. That's all coming up at 7.
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4: It is 6:52. Good morning and happy Friday. It is a sunny start to the day, but it's going to be mostly a mix of sun and cloud in the afternoon with the high of 17. Overnight, we'll be partly cloudy. Our low is going to a cool 6. And looking really good for the weekend. Both days, mix of sun and cloud. Saturday, the high of 18. And on Sunday, the high is looking at 20. Some good weather for, you know, garage and yard sales. Speaking of which, if there's any that are going on, make sure you share them with us over on our Facebook page. I have it pinned to the top. Just give us all the details in comments, and then we'll be good to go. Right now, it is 12.
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1: I don't want to go to bed without you. 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
1: Good morning, I'm Kathy Jennings. Parry Sound Harvest Share Food Bank has a new home. Officials say that the local registered charity has purchased a permanent new location to house the food bank, fresh food programs, food rescue, storage and volunteers, and administration together under one roof. According to officials, for years, Harvest Share has operated from two separate rental buildings. Staff and volunteers have had to move food and supplies between locations, work with limited storage, and rely on 17 household refrigerators and freezers to store food safely. While purchasing the building is a huge milestone, officials say that there is still work ahead. The organization has launched a capital campaign to raise funds needed to complete necessary improvements to the building and purchase essential equipment. For more information, including how to donate, visit MyParrySoundNow.com. Parry Sound's Captain Bob Corrigan is reaching out to the Georgian Bay community for some help. Captain Bob says that he's in the midst of putting together a display on the tugboats of Georgian Bay for the museum on Tower Hill.
2: I want to reach out to families that had fish tugs in the area in the day, and I want the history of the tugs, where they were built, their age, and past and present. Where are they now?
1: Along with information, Corrigan says he is hoping to collect a variety of photos of the tugboats of Georgian Bay. The display is slated to open at the Parry Sound Museum in February. And for more information on how to assist Captain Bob, visit our website or drop by the Cambrian at the town dock. The Ontario government is opening applications for a new Medical Education Ontario Learn and Stay grant. Officials say the program will help more than 2,000 Ontario medical students study to become family doctors and practice in the province. Backed by $220 million, the grant will cover the undergraduate medical school tuition, books, and other direct education costs if postgraduate medical students commit to working as family doctors anywhere in Ontario for at least 5 years after graduation. The province says based on average attachment rates for family doctors, the expanded program could help up to 2 million people become or remain attached to primary care.
0: Sign up for daily and weekly news alerts at MyParrySoundNow.com.
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1: And now for a look at Moose Sports. Buffalo quarterback Josh Allen opened Highmark Stadium by throwing three touchdown passes and running for two more scores in a 41-31 Bills victory over the Detroit Lions last night. The opening ceremonies included performances of the U.S. and Canadian national anthems. Then Allen took over and finished 20 of 31 for 248 yards and added 69 yards rushing. Buffalo's 41 points were the third most by a team in its regular season stadium debut.
0: Now, Moose weather.
1: It is 7:03. It's going to be a sunny start to the day, but mostly a mix of sun and cloud with a high of 17. Overnight will be partly cloudy with our low of 6. Tomorrow and Sunday, both days, mix of sun and cloud. On Saturday, a high of 18, and Sunday, a high of 20. Right now, it's sunny and 12.
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0: We're 103.3 Moose FM. Good morning. So this Sunday, communities across Canada will once again come together for the annual Terry Fox Run, continuing a legacy that began more than 45 years ago with one young Canadian and his incredible marathon of hope. So this morning, I'm very pleased to be joined by Jessie Alder. Jessie is Terry Fox's niece, and she also sits on the board of the Terry Fox Foundation. So Jessie, when we look back at what Terry set up to do in 1980, running across Canada to raise money and awareness for cancer research, you know, it really was an incredible accomplishment. When you think about what your uncle started all those years ago and what it has become today, what stands out to you the most?
1: It's hard to comprehend what he accomplished every day. You know, people train for months for one marathon, and he was doing it, averaging a marathon every day for 142 days with, you know, hypertrophy in his heart from the chemotherapy, tumors growing in his lungs, and on one very kind of archaic artificial leg. So what he did is kind of impossible to repeat. Like, I don't think anybody else could do it. So it's just mind-blowing to think of what he accomplished. So thank you so much for talking with me and talking about Terry. It's so important. It's definitely going to ensure that his dream lives on until we realize it.
0: And now, all these years later, Terry Fox runs continue in communities across the country, along with schools, keeping Terry's story alive for another generation. Jessie, what can you tell us about this year's Terry Fox Run and the role schools and young people continue to play in carrying on Terry's legacy?
1: The community run, which takes place in almost 600 communities, is this Sunday. But at the end of the month, we have our annual school run. So there are over 10,000 schools that take part. Our goal is to have every single school in Canada, and I think that we'll get there. But yeah, it's truly incredible. And again, it's so important because it's the next generation that's going to ensure that Terry's dream continues.
0: So what about yourself, Jessie? Do you have any kids or children that will be participating?
1: I do. Yes, I do have a four-year-old daughter. She was actually born on April 12th, which is her birthday is April 12th, which is the day that Terry started. So it was kind of a nice connection for me, but it's been incredible. You know, obviously, I probably talk about Terry a little bit more than the average household, but, you know, we have all of the books, and it's really incredible at such a young age to see her really inspired by Terry and curious about Terry. So I think there's really no age in people who are inspired by Terry. And again, I look forward to now doing the Terry Fox Runs with her. It's really special.
0: We're going to be right back with Jessie Alder, who is Terry Fox's niece, to talk more about a special song that Bryan Adams has written.

0: We're 103.3 Moose FM. Good morning. So we're chatting this morning with Jessie Alder. She is Terry Fox's niece and a member of the Terry Fox Foundation board. So Jessie, there's now another very special way that Terry's story is being shared with Canadians, through music. So Brian Adams has written the Ballad of Terry Fox, and I can imagine hearing Terry's story told through a song by one of Canada's best-known artists. Must be pretty emotional for your family. What was your reaction, and what does it mean to you and your family to have Brian Adams tell Terry's story this way?
1: Yeah, we receive dozens of songs every year that come to us, and they're such incredible tributes to Terry. And, you know, somebody like Brian Adams writing a song is wonderful. I see it everywhere, all over social media, and it's so incredible. I think it's such a testament to Terry and to his legacy and how, you know, almost five decades later, he's still inspiring people.
0: Jessie, thank you so much for joining us and sharing a little bit of Terry's story with us this morning. I think there's really only one way to end this conversation. Here is Brian Adams with the Ballad of Terry Fox on Moose FM.

0: leading the morning drive Monday to Friday. 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
13: Good morning, 7:22 on your Friday. Sunny start to the day, but mostly a mix of sun and clouds, what they're calling for, with a high of 17. Overnight will be partly cloudy, our lows going to a cool 6. Might want to turn on that heat if you haven't already. Me, I've been wearing, you know, I like to wear socks to bed, so I have these special bed socks, and they keep my toes nice and toasty. Let's see, weekend weather-wise, mix of sun and cloud both days. Great for any garage and yard sales going on. Saturday, a high of 18, and Sunday, a high of 20. Right now, it's sunny and 12.
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1: Good morning, I'm Kathy Jennings. Parry Sound Harvest Share Food Bank has a new home. Officials say that the local registered charity has purchased a permanent new location to house a food bank, fresh food programs, food rescue, storage and volunteers, and administration together under one roof. According to officials, for years, Harvest Share has operated from two separate rental buildings. Staff and volunteers have had to move food and supplies between locations, work with limited storage, and rely on 17 household refrigerators and freezers to store food safely. While purchasing the building is a huge milestone, officials say that there is still work ahead. The organization has launched a capital campaign to raise funds needed to complete necessary improvements to the building and purchase essential equipment. For more information, including how to donate, visit MyParrySoundNow.com. Parry Sound's Captain Bob Corrigan is reaching out to the Georgian Bay community for some help. Captain Bob says that he's in the midst of putting together a display on the tugboats of Georgian Bay for the museum on Tower Hill.
2: I want to reach out to families that had fish tugs in the area in the day, and I want the history of the tugs, where they were built, their age, and past and present. Where are they now?
1: Along with information, Corrigan says he is hoping to collect a variety of photos of the tugboats of Georgian Bay. The display is slated to open at the Parry Sound Museum in February. And for more information on how to assist Captain Bob, visit our website or drop by the Cambrian at the town dock. The Ontario government is opening applications for a new Medical Education Ontario Learn and Stay grant. Officials say the program will help more than 2,000 Ontario medical students study to become family doctors and practice in the province. Backed by $220 million, the grant will cover the undergraduate medical school tuition, books, and other direct education costs if postgraduate medical students commit to working as family doctors anywhere in Ontario for at least 5 years after graduation. The province says based on average attachment rates for family doctors, the expanded program could help up to 2 million people become or remain attached to primary care.
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1: And now for a look at Moose Sports. Buffalo quarterback Josh Allen opened Highmark Stadium by throwing three touchdown passes and running for two more scores in a 41-31 Bills victory over the Detroit Lions last night. The opening ceremonies included performances of the U.S. and Canadian national anthems. Then Allen took over and finished 20 of 31 for 248 yards and added 69 yards rushing. Buffalo's 41 points were the third most by a team in its regular season stadium debut.
0: Now, Moose weather.
1: It is 7:32. Good morning. Sunny start to the day, but mostly a mix of sun and cloud for this afternoon with the high of 17. Overnight will be partly cloudy. Our low is going to be at 6. For tomorrow and Sunday, a mix of sun and cloud both days. Saturday is going to be at 18 and Sunday's high at 20. Right now, it is nice and sunny and 12.
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0: Steve Earle and Copperhead Road on the Moose. Good morning. Nice and sunny, 741. So this weekend, something cool happening at Market Square and perfect for young people who are wondering what it's like to be an air cadet. So 295 McPherson Royal Canadian Air Cadets are hosting Be an Air Cadet for the Day. So it's tomorrow from 10 until 2, again, over at Market Square Park. And we're going to be live on location as well. I'm looking forward to trying out some of these things. Speaking of the things that they're going to set up, they have 6 different stations. And you can learn some basic drill commands. You can try a modified cadet fitness test. Also learn the phonetic alphabet and use radios. Grab a compass, try some orienteering around the park, build and test paper airplanes, and even learn safe handling and basic marksmanship using Nerf rifles. So cadets and staff are going to be there to answer any questions, but also give the kids an opportunity to be an air cadet for the day. So check it out. Again, that's tomorrow, starting at 10, going till 2, and looking at the weather, looking pretty good for it.
1: 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So, we need to talk. All summer I looked good. Full head of green leaves, thick and healthy. People walking by saying,
2: "What a beautiful tree."
1: Yeah, I heard you. Then one morning I noticed one of my leaves was yellow. Okay, don't panic. The next day, another one's orange. I'm thinking, is this normal? Then suddenly I'm red, orange, and yellow. People are taking pictures of me saying,
2: "Look at those beautiful fall colors."
1: Wait, what? Fall? Then one of my leaves actually fell off. Then another. Then there's this gust of wind. Hey, those are attached. And what do the humans do? They rake them up. Excuse me, those are mine. Now I'm completely naked. It's freezing outside, and apparently everyone's fine with this. So, enjoy your pumpkin spice lattes and your cute fall pictures. I'll just be standing here, naked until April. I hate fall.
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3: Now, Moose Weather.
4: Sunny start to the day, but it's going to be mostly a mix of sun and cloud by the afternoon with a high of 17. Overnight's partly cloudy with a low of 6. Tomorrow and Sunday, both days, mix of sun and cloud. Saturday, a high of 18, and Sunday, a high of 20. Right now, it's 12.

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1: Good morning, I'm Kathy Jennings. Parry Sound Harvest Share Food Bank has a new home. Officials say that the local registered charity has purchased a permanent new location to house the food bank, fresh food programs, food rescue, storage and volunteers, and administration together under one roof. According to officials, for years, Harvest Share has operated from two separate rental buildings. Staff and volunteers have had to move food and supplies between locations, work with limited storage, and rely on 17 household refrigerators and freezers to store food safely. While purchasing the building is a huge milestone, officials say that there is still work ahead. The organization has launched a capital campaign to raise funds needed to complete necessary improvements to the building and purchase essential equipment. For more information, including how to donate, visit MyParrySoundNow.com. Parry Sound's Captain Bob Corrigan is reaching out to the Georgian Bay community for some help. Captain Bob says that he's in the midst of putting together a display on the tugboats of Georgian Bay for the museum on Tower Hill.
2: I want to reach out to families that had fish tugs in the area in the day, and I want the history of the tugs, where they were built, their age, and past and present. Where are they now?
1: Along with information, Corrigan says he is hoping to collect a variety of photos of the tugboats of Georgian Bay. The display is slated to open at the Parry Sound Museum in February. And for more information on how to assist Captain Bob, visit our website or drop by the Cambrian at the town dock. The Ontario government is opening applications for a new Medical Education Ontario Learn and Stay grant. Officials say the program will help more than 2,000 Ontario medical students study to become family doctors and practice in the province. Backed by $220 million, the grant will cover the undergraduate medical school tuition, books, and other direct education costs if postgraduate medical students commit to working as family doctors anywhere in Ontario for at least 5 years after graduation. The province says based on average attachment rates for family doctors, the expanded program could help up to 2 million people become or remain attached to primary care.
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1: And now for a look at Moose Sports. Buffalo quarterback Josh Allen opened Highmark Stadium by throwing 3 touchdown passes and running for 2 more scores in a 41-31 Bills victory over the Detroit Lions last night. The opening ceremonies included performances of the U.S. and Canadian national anthems. Then Allen took over and finished 20 of 31 for 248 yards and added 69 yards rushing. Buffalo's 41 points were the third most by a team in its regular season stadium debut.
0: Now, Moose weather.
1: Sunny start to the day, but it's going to be mostly a mix of sun and cloud by the afternoon with a high of 17. Overnight's partly cloudy with a low of 6. Tomorrow and Sunday, both days, mix of sun and cloud. Saturday, a high of 18, and Sunday, a high of 20. Right now, it's 12.
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0: realize that was such a long song. It's like 5:56 long. Michael Jackson, want to be starting something. Had a good beat to it, though. It's definitely worth the 6 minutes. It's Kathy with Miss FM. We're 8:15 on your Friday. And on Fridays, we like to share, you know, some random fun facts with you. And this one was actually inspired this morning when I picked up my coffee. You know that little cardboard sleeve on your coffee cup actually has an invention story to it. So the modern coffee sleeve was credited to Jay Sorensen, and he got the idea after grabbing a hot takeout coffee while driving his daughter to school. And that cup was so hot that he lost his grip and spilled the coffee in his lap. Oh, that painful moment eventually inspired what became the Java jacket in the early 1990s. And another neat detail, Sorensen originally experimented with designing a better insulated cup, but eventually realized it made more sense and it costs less to insulate only part of the hand that touches it. So his first Java jacket sale was made out of the trunk of his car at a coffee chain. Kind of really cool. So I thought I'd share that fun fact with you today on your Friday.
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15: It is 8:25. Good morning. Let's see. Oh, gosh, it's nice and sunny for today. It'll be more of a mix of sun and cloud, though, later in the afternoon with the high of 17. Overnight, we'll be partly cloudy. Our low is going to 6. Mix of sun and cloud for tomorrow as well as Sunday. Tomorrow's high is going to be at 18 and Sunday's high at 20. Right now, it is sunny and 12. Noticed over on our Facebook page at 1033 Moose FM, pinned to the top. We're asking if you have any garage or yard sales going on this weekend, especially with this nice weather. And I see quite a few have already started to post some, so that's great. If you do have some, share them there in comments. And if you're looking to do any garage selling this weekend, you can find the list there.
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1: Good morning, I'm Kathy Jennings. Parry Sound Harvest Share Food Bank has a new home. Officials say that the local registered charity has purchased a permanent new location to house a food bank, fresh food programs, food rescue, storage and volunteers, and administration together under one roof. According to officials, for years, Harvest Share has operated from two separate rental buildings. Staff and volunteers have had to move food and supplies between locations, work with limited storage, and rely on 17 household refrigerators and freezers to store food safely. While purchasing the building is a huge milestone, officials say that there is still work ahead. The organization has launched a capital campaign to raise funds needed to complete necessary improvements to the building and purchase essential equipment. For more information, including how to donate, visit MyParrySoundNow.com. Parry Sound's Captain Bob Corrigan is reaching out to the Georgian Bay community for some help. Captain Bob says that he's in the midst of putting together a display on the tugboats of Georgian Bay for the museum on Tower Hill.
2: I want to reach out to families that had fish tugs in the area in the day, and I want the history of the tugs, where they were built, their age, and past and present. Where are they now?
1: Along with information, Corrigan says he is hoping to collect a variety of photos of the tugboats of Georgian Bay. The display is slated to open at the Parry Sound Museum in February. And for more information on how to assist Captain Bob, visit our website or drop by the Cambrian at the town dock. The Ontario government is opening applications for a new Medical Education Ontario Learn and Stay grant. Officials say the program will help more than 2,000 Ontario medical students study to become family doctors and practice in the province. Backed by $220 million, the grant will cover the undergraduate medical school tuition, books, and other direct education costs if postgraduate medical students commit to working as family doctors anywhere in Ontario for at least 5 years after graduation. The province says based on average attachment rates for family doctors, the expanded program could help up to 2 million people become or remain attached to primary care.
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1: And now for a look at Moose Sports. Buffalo quarterback Josh Allen opened Highmark Stadium by throwing three touchdown passes and running for two more scores in a 41-31 Bills victory over the Detroit Lions last night. The opening ceremonies included performances of the U.S. and Canadian national anthems. Then Allen took over and finished 20 of 31 for 248 yards and added 69 yards rushing. Buffalo's 41 points were the third most by a team in its regular season stadium debut.
0: Now, Moose weather.
1: It is 8:32, sunny start to the day, but it'll be mostly a mix of sun and cloud by the afternoon with the high of 17. Overnight, it's going to be partly cloudy, our low is going to 6. For tomorrow, it's going to be a mix of sun and cloud, a high of 18. And a mix of sun and cloud as well on Sunday, but the high will be at 20. Right now it's 12.
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0: Michael Bublé's It's a Beautiful Day. Well, it definitely is. It's going to be a beautiful day and a high of 17. Right now, it's 12. It's actually going to be a beautiful day over the weekend for both days, which is great because there's quite a few things going on around our communities outdoors. One, 295 McPherson Royal Canadian Air Cadets are giving you a chance to be an air cadet for a day. So we were talking about that earlier. It's tomorrow from 10 until 2 over at Market Square Park. Also, Wasauksing First Nation is having their annual traditional powwow. That's over both days, so Saturday and Sunday. And the grounds open at 11 with the grand entry at 12. Also, it is the Bee and Honey Festival on Saturday at Kinsman Park. That kicks off at 11 going until 3. And on Sunday, the Royal Canadian Legion is having their 100th anniversary open house. That's at 1 o'clock until 4 at the Legion here in town. This one is in Dunchurch that I see here, branch 394. So if you want to find out more details about what's going on, I have shared all of the posters in one post on our Facebook page at 1033 Moose FM. It's pinned to the top, so it's easy to find. So if you're looking for some things to do, you can find them on our Facebook page, or you can go to myperrysoundnow.com, our events page there.
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0: partly cloudy skies overnight. Lows going to 6. And then tomorrow and Sunday, both days, mix of sun and cloud. Tomorrow is a high of 18, and Sunday is going to be a high of 20. Right now it's 12.
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1: Good morning, I'm Kathy Jennings. Parry Sound Harvest Share Food Bank has a new home. Officials say that the local registered charity has purchased a permanent new location to house a food bank, fresh food programs, food rescue, storage and volunteers, and administration together under one roof. According to officials, for years, Harvest Share has operated from two separate rental buildings. Staff and volunteers have had to move food and supplies between locations, work with limited storage, and rely on 17 household refrigerators and freezers to store food safely. While purchasing the building is a huge milestone, officials say that there is still work ahead. The organization has launched a capital campaign to raise funds needed to complete necessary improvements to the building and purchase essential equipment. For more information, including how to donate, visit MyParrySoundNow.com. Parry Sound's Captain Bob Corrigan is reaching out to the Georgian Bay community for some help. Captain Bob says that he's in the midst of putting together a display on the tugboats of Georgian Bay for the museum on Tower Hill.
2: I want to reach out to families that had fish tugs in the area in the day, and I want the history of the tugs, where they were built, their age, and past and present. Where are they now?
1: Along with information, Corrigan says he is hoping to collect a variety of photos of the tugboats of Georgian Bay. The display is slated to open at the Parry Sound Museum in February. And for more information on how to assist Captain Bob, visit our website or drop by the Cambrian at the town dock. The Ontario government is opening applications for a new Medical Education Ontario Learn and Stay grant. Officials say the program will help more than 2,000 Ontario medical students study to become family doctors and practice in the province. Backed by $220 million, the grant will cover the undergraduate medical school tuition, books, and other direct education costs if postgraduate medical students commit to working as family doctors anywhere in Ontario for at least 5 years after graduation. The province says based on average attachment rates for family doctors, the expanded program could help up to 2 million people become or remain attached to primary care.
0: Sign up for daily and weekly news alerts at MyParrySoundNow.com.
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1: And now for a look at Moose Sports. Buffalo quarterback Josh Allen opened Highmark Stadium by throwing three touchdown passes and running for two more scores in a 41-31 Bills victory over the Detroit Lions last night. The opening ceremonies included performances of the U.S. and Canadian national anthems. Then Allen took over and finished 20 of 31 for 248 yards and added 69 yards rushing. Buffalo's 41 points were the third most by a team in its regular season stadium debut.
0: Now, Moose weather.
1: Sunny start to the day, but it's going to be mostly a mix of sun and cloud by the afternoon with a high of 17. Overnight's partly cloudy with a low of 6. Tomorrow and Sunday, both days, mix of sun and cloud. Saturday, a high of 18, and Sunday, a high of 20. Right now, it's 12.
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0: The Pet Shop Boys, always on my mind. Don Moose FM, good morning. Happy Friday, 9:23. We're just outside for a little bit, and it is a bit breezy and cool out there. Definitely need a jacket. Kind of glad over the weekend I got to go through my totes, kind of, you know, take out the winter clothing, all of the, jogging pants, warmer sweaters, that kind of thing, and put away those summer clothes. I know we don't want to, but yeah, it's about that time of year. Unless you're one of those, you know, being hopeful and hopefully things will get warm and stay warm for a little bit. Who knows? So garage sales and yard sales happening this weekend. Great weather for it as we were chatting about that. So people have been posting in comments over on 103.3 Moose FM Facebook page. I see a yard sale happening Saturday from 9 until 2 out in Nobel on Big Sound Road. Thank you, Lori, for posting that. Samantha has shared that they're raising money for the Rosso Field House and they're having a community yard sale. That as well as on Saturday from 7 until 1 at the Rosso Field House. It is a cash only, so just kind of keeping that in mind. And another one, Jesse has posted a yard sale at 35 William Street, and that is tomorrow starting at 8 o'clock. And they have like quite a variety of clothing, things for kids, even things for adults. So sounds like it's a yard sale for all ages. So if you want to check out those yard sales, just head over to our Moose page. 103.3 Moose FM on Facebook. And if you have one that's coming up, make sure you post it and share it there with us as well.
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14: Now, Moose Weather.
0: Sunny start to the day, but it's going to be mostly a mix of sun and cloud by the afternoon with a high of 17. Overnight's partly cloudy with a low of 6. Tomorrow and Sunday, both days, mix of sun and cloud. Saturday, a high of 18, and Sunday, a high of 20. Right now, it's 12.
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12: Sunny start to the day, but it's going to be mostly a mix of sun and cloud by the afternoon with a high of 17. Overnight's partly cloudy with a low of 6. Tomorrow and Sunday, both days, mix of sun and cloud. Saturday, a high of 18, and Sunday, a high of 20. Right now, it's 12.
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0: Now, Moose Weather.
11: It's a sunny start to the day, but it's going to be mostly a mix of sun and cloud with a high of 17. Overnight, it's partly cloudy with a low of 6. Tomorrow and Sunday, both days, mix of sun and cloud. Saturday, a high of 18, and Sunday, a high of 20.
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9: Now, Moose Weather.
1: It's a sunny start to the day, but it's going to be mostly a mix of sun and cloud with a high of 17. Overnight's partly cloudy with a low of 6. Tomorrow and Sunday, both days, mix of sun and cloud. Saturday, a high of 18, and Sunday, a high of 20.
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1: In my class, there's 33 of us. What's it like? There's not enough of anything. The noise, the packed classroom make it feel overwhelming. And when I really need help, there's not enough to go around. I wish somebody would do something.
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0: Now, Moose Weather.
15: It's a sunny start to the day, but it's going to be mostly a mix of sun and cloud with a high of 17. Overnight's partly cloudy with a low of 6. Tomorrow and Sunday, both days, mix of sun and cloud. Saturday, a high of 18, and Sunday, a high of 20.
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0: Now, Moose Weather.
10: It's a sunny start to the day, but it's going to be mostly a mix of sun and cloud with a high of 17. Overnight's partly cloudy with a low of 6. Tomorrow and Sunday, both days, mix of sun and cloud. Saturday, a high of 18, and Sunday, a high of 20.
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1: Good afternoon. I'm Andrew Mendler. The Northern Service Deliverers Association says a new report on homelessness is reinforcing the urgency of investing in solutions that recognize the unique housing, health, and service delivery realities of the North. Officials point to a report from the Ontario's Financial Accountability Office that shows four of the top 10 areas with the highest rates of homelessness in the province are in the North. NASDA is calling on government to develop an integrated Northern Ontario investment scenario, combining housing capital, operating funding, and mental health and substance use supports, totaling nearly $436 million annually over 10 years. The Wissoxing First Nation annual traditional powwow takes place this weekend. The event held at the Wissoxing Cultural Grounds will include drums, dancing, a daily morning ceremony, and sacred fire, a variety of vendors, and more. According to organizers, the grounds open at 11 a.m. both Saturday and Sunday. Grand entry will take place at noon. Police are renewing their appeal for information about the death of 25-year-old Tyler Panassi of West Nipissing. On September 15th of last year, Panassi, also known as Tyler Pellerin Panassi, was found dead in a remote area near Hardy Lake Road in Torrance. Police deemed his death to be a homicide. On August 21st, the Ontario government announced a $50,000 reward for information leading to an arrest and conviction of the person or people responsible. The investigation remains active, and police are asking anyone who is in the Hardy Lake Road, Torrance, Bala, Wata, or Gravenhurst areas around September 14th and 15th last year and has information about the case to contact the OPP tip line or Crime Stoppers. The Ontario government is opening applications for a new Medical Education Ontario Learn and Stay grant. Officials say the program will help more than 2,000 Ontario medical students studying to become family doctors and practice in the province. Backed by $220 million, the grant will cover the undergraduate medical school tuition, books, and other direct educational costs if postgraduate medical students commit to working as family doctors anywhere in Ontario for at least 5 years after graduation. The province says based on average attachment rates for family doctors, the expanded program could help up to 2 million people become or remain attached to primary care.
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1: In Moose Sports, the Toronto Blue Jays will open up a three-game series in Texas tonight against the Rangers. Dylan Cease gets the start for Toronto. First pitch is 8:05. Toronto sits tied with Texas, two games back of Cleveland for the final wildcard spot, with nine games left in the season. In the CFL, Montreal takes on Hamilton. In the WNBA, Toronto is home to Indiana.
0: Now, Moose weather.
1: The sun will continue to shine all afternoon, and we will see a high of 17 degrees. Partly cloudy overnight, low of 6. Tomorrow, mainly sunny skies and a high of 18. A mix of sun and cloud is in the forecast for Sunday, and we will see a daytime high of 20 degrees.
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10: Now, Moose Weather.
11: The sun will continue to shine all afternoon and we will see a high of 17 degrees. Partly cloudy overnight, low of 6. Tomorrow, mainly sunny skies and a high of 18. A mix of sun and cloud is in the forecast for Sunday, and we will see a daytime high of 20 degrees.
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10: The sun will continue to shine all afternoon, and we will see a high of 17 degrees. Partly cloudy overnight, low of 6. Tomorrow, mainly sunny skies and a high of 18. A mix of sun and cloud is in the forecast for Sunday, and we will see a daytime high of 20 degrees.
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14: Now, Moose Weather.
15: The sun will continue to shine all afternoon and we will see a high of 17 degrees. Partly cloudy overnight, low of 6. Tomorrow, mainly sunny skies and a high of 18. A mix of sun and cloud is in the forecast for Sunday, and we will see a daytime high of 20 degrees.
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0: Now, Moose weather.
11: The sun will continue to shine all afternoon, and we will see a high of 17 degrees. Partly cloudy overnight, low of 6. Tomorrow, mainly sunny skies and a high of 18. A mix of sun and cloud is in the forecast for Sunday, and we will see a daytime high of 20 degrees.
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9: The sun will continue to shine all afternoon, and we will see a high of 17 degrees. Partly cloudy overnight, low of 6. Tomorrow, mainly sunny skies and a high of 18. A mix of sun and cloud is in the forecast for Sunday, and we will see a daytime high of 20 degrees.
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12: Now, Moose weather.
13: The sun will continue to shine all afternoon, and we will see a high of 17 degrees. Partly cloudy overnight, low of 6. Tomorrow, mainly sunny skies and a high of 18. A mix of sun and cloud is in the forecast for Sunday, and we will see a daytime high of 20 degrees.
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11: Now, Moose Weather.
12: The sun will continue to shine all afternoon, and we will see a high of 17 degrees. Partly cloudy overnight, low of 6. Tomorrow, mainly sunny skies and a high of 18. A mix of sun and cloud is in the forecast for Sunday, and we will see a daytime high of 20 degrees.
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18: Now, Moose Weather.
19: The sun will continue to shine all afternoon, and we will see a high of 17 degrees. Partly cloudy overnight, low of 6. Tomorrow, mainly sunny skies and a high of 18. A mix of sun and cloud is in the forecast for Sunday, and we will see a daytime high of 20 degrees.
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1: Good afternoon. I'm Andrew Mendler. The Northern Service Deliverers Association says a new report on homelessness is reinforcing the urgency of investing in solutions that recognize the unique housing, health, and service delivery realities of the North. Officials point to a report from the Ontario's Financial Accountability Office that shows four of the top 10 areas with the highest rates of homelessness in the province are in the North. NASDA is calling on government to develop an integrated Northern Ontario investment scenario, combining housing capital, operating funding, and mental health and substance use supports totaling nearly $436 million annually over 10 years. The Wisoxing First Nation annual traditional powwow takes place this weekend. The event held at the Wisoxing Cultural Grounds will include drums, dancing, a daily morning ceremony, and sacred fire, a variety of vendors, and more. According to organizers, the grounds open at 11 a.m. both Saturday and Sunday. Grand entry will take place at noon. Police are renewing their appeal for information about the death of 25-year-old Tyler Panassi of West Nipissing. On September 15th of last year, Panassi, also known as Tyler Pellerin Panassi, was found dead in a remote area near Hardy Lake Road in Torrance. Police deemed his death to be a homicide. On August 21st, the Ontario government announced a $50,000 reward for information leading to an arrest and conviction of the person or people responsible. The investigation remains active, and police are asking anyone who is in the Hardy Lake Road, Torrance, Bala, Wata, or Gravenhurst areas around September 14th and 15th last year and has information about the case to contact the OPP tip line or Crime Stoppers. The Ontario

0: Ontario government is opening applications for a new Medical Education Ontario Learn and Stay grant. Officials say the program will help more than 2,000 Ontario medical students studying to become family doctors and practice in the province. Backed by $220 million, the grant will cover the undergraduate medical school tuition, books, and other direct educational costs if postgraduate medical students commit to working as family doctors anywhere in Ontario for at least 5 years after graduation. The province says based on average attachment rates for family doctors, the expanded program could help up to 2 million people become or remain attached to primary care.
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0: In Moose Sports, the Toronto Blue Jays will open up a three-game series in Texas tonight against the Rangers. Dylan Cease gets the start for the Jays. First pitch is 8:05. Toronto sits tied with Texas, two games back of Cleveland for the final wildcard spot with 9 games left in the season. In the CFL, Montreal takes on Hamilton. In the WNBA, Toronto is home to Indiana.
4: Now, Moose weather.
0: Partly cloudy skies tonight, and the temperature will drop down to a low of 6 degrees. Tomorrow, mainly sunny skies and a high of 18. Sunday's forecast, a mix of sun and cloud, and a daytime high of 20 degrees.
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11: Partly cloudy skies tonight, and the temperature will drop down to a low of 6 degrees. Tomorrow, mainly sunny skies and a high of 18. Sunday's forecast, a mix of sun and cloud, and a daytime high of 20 degrees.
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10: Now, Moose weather.
11: Partly cloudy skies tonight, and the temperature will drop down to a low of 6 degrees. Tomorrow, mainly sunny skies and a high of 18. Sunday's forecast, a mix of sun and cloud, and a daytime high of 20 degrees.
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1: Good afternoon. I'm Andrew Mendler. The Northern Service Deliverers Association says a new report on homelessness is reinforcing the urgency of investing in solutions that recognize the unique housing, health, and service delivery realities of the North. Officials point to a report from the Ontario's Financial Accountability Office that shows four of the top 10 areas with the highest rates of homelessness in the province are in the North. NASDA is calling on government to develop an integrated Northern Ontario investment scenario, combining housing capital, operating funding, and mental health and substance use supports, totaling nearly $436 million annually over 10 years. The Wissoxing First Nation annual traditional powwow takes place this weekend. The event held at the Wissoxing Cultural Grounds will include drums, dancing, a daily morning ceremony, and sacred fire, a variety of vendors, and more. According to organizers, the grounds open at 11 a.m. both Saturday and Sunday. Grand entry will take place at noon. Police are renewing their appeal for information about the death of 25-year-old Tyler Panassi of West Nipissing. On September 15th of last year, Panassi, also known as Tyler Pellerin Panassi, was found dead in a remote area near Hardy Lake Road in Torrance. Police deemed his death to be a homicide. On August 21st, the Ontario government announced a $50,000 reward for information leading to an arrest and conviction of the person or people responsible. The investigation remains active,

0: and police are asking anyone who is in the Hardy Lake Road, Torrance, Bala, Wautau, or Gravenhurst areas around September 14th and 15th last year and has information about the case to contact the OPP tip line or Crime Stoppers. The Ontario government is opening applications for a new Medical Education Ontario Learn and Stay grant. Officials say the program will help more than 2,000 Ontario medical students studying to become family doctors and practice in the province. Backed by $220 million, the grant will cover the undergraduate medical school tuition, books, and other direct educational costs if postgraduate medical students commit to working as family doctors anywhere in Ontario for at least 5 years after graduation. The province says based on average attachment rates for family doctors, the expanded program could help up to 2 million people become or remain attached to primary care. In Moose Sports, the Toronto Blue Jays will open up a three-game series in Texas tonight against the Rangers. Dylan Cease gets the start for the Jays. First pitch is 8:05. Toronto sits tied with Texas, two games back of Cleveland for the final wildcard spot, with 9 games left in the season. In the CFL, Montreal takes on Hamilton. In the WNBA, Toronto is home to Indiana.
1: Now, Moose weather.
0: Partly cloudy skies tonight, and the temperature will drop down to a low of 6 degrees. Tomorrow, mainly sunny skies and a high of 18. Sunday's forecast, a mix of sun and cloud, and a daytime high of 20 degrees.
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11: Partly cloudy skies tonight, and the temperature will drop down to a low of 6 degrees. Tomorrow, mainly sunny skies and a high of 18. Sunday's forecast, a mix of sun and cloud, and a daytime high of 20 degrees.
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9: Partly cloudy skies tonight, and the temperature will drop down to a low of 6 degrees. Tomorrow, mainly sunny skies and a high of 18. Sunday's forecast, a mix of sun and cloud, and a daytime high of 20 degrees.
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9: Partly cloudy skies tonight, and the temperature will drop down to a low of 6 degrees. Tomorrow, mainly sunny skies and a high of 18. Sunday's forecast, a mix of sun and cloud, and a daytime high of 20 degrees.
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0: Now, Moose Weather.
16: Partly cloudy skies tonight, and the temperature will drop down to a low of 6 degrees. Tomorrow, mainly sunny skies and a high of 18. Sunday's forecast, a mix of sun and cloud and a daytime high of 20 degrees.
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10: Partly cloudy skies tonight, and the temperature will drop down to a low of 6 degrees. Tomorrow, mainly sunny skies and a high of 18. Sunday's forecast, a mix of sun and cloud, and a daytime high of 20 degrees.
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0: Now, Moose Weather.
6: Partly cloudy skies tonight, and the temperature will drop down to a low of 6 degrees. Tomorrow, mainly sunny skies and a high of 18. Sunday's forecast, a mix of sun and cloud, and a daytime high of 20 degrees.
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